This is our last song, for real, guys, for real. 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

0: got love for them niggas, period. That's from being in the game. I mean, I grew up to that shit. When my mom got me a radio for Christmas, that's all I had.
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3: Ladies and gentlemen, let me please announce the alaya. Antelope has set foot in another building.

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I first frowned upon it, but with ketchup on it, it tasted very much like spaghetti.

You're in Love with Someone Else, sung by Helen Forrest. Another swell, sweet song and a world-famous Harry James arrangement, Sleepy Lagoon.

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Girl, I call me, say come here.

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I mean Lucifer. I mean Mr. Policeman. Hey, you can't do me no good. 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

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It's a pity, too, not only a rare privilege to hear him and see him, but it's also just

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I know that our house can withstand it, we've built it on rock, it will stand.

This is how happiness sounds. 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If the sun's out and shining, go bask in it now. Before they put your ass in the ground. Let's go. Yo, this one is beautiful. Take some positive vibes and pass it around. There's enough for everybody. Let's go.